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So then I know if our side's winning, if our side's losing.

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And I called your name like an addicted to cocaine, lost all the stuff you'd rather blame. And I touched your face, narcotic mind from ladies, Mary Jane. And

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The clock tick tock on the mantelpiece, and I want, and I feel, and I know, and I touch.

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Brush back your hair and let me get to know your face.